0: before you go, there's something I want you to have.
1: Oh, it's beautiful. But wait a minute, isn't this...
0: Yeah, yes it is.
1: But I thought the old lady dropped it into the ocean in the air.

it's me and not it's late. And I wouldn't be calling if I didn't feel this heavy. I keep telling myself